let's get the party started. See you at the bar, you was hardly talking. That's when I knew that your heart was scarring. Friends to lovers need a part to star in. Like, wait, babe, let me

I'm into it. Walking strong, crack game, always a jet. When you hold me in love at the club, it's the opposite. Yeah. So why do I get drawn to you like a magnet?

0: 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Саундтрек твоей субботней ночи.
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0: Dance guru. 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